All right, massive big up, Ganjarato. It's the Heartbeat of Zion. Every Friday, right here on the station. All right, I'm Selector Kush Culture in town with a big sound once again. Sitting in for Rasta Stevie. Big ups every time this one is Don G and Jafafa.

right, it's Ngahan with the utterance, courtesy Frontal Yard. 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

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KDUR Durango. 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

right there. It's reggae music on your Fridays, Irie. Don't know what the strain of the strong is, but I hope you're smoking it. Yeah, massive. Happy to be up here from New Melchizedexico. And I'm also happy to announce that Thursday, September 24th, the Animas City Theater in Durango is presenting Boom Roots and Mr. Cali, some of the greatest reggae from New Melchizedexico, coming up here to Durango. Make sure you know. Thursday, September 24th at the Animas City Theater in Durango. Doors at 7 p.m., show at 8. You know the settings. Big ups to Animas for hosting the reggae music. Should be good vibes from Boom Roots and Mr. Cali. Yeah? Also, Heartbeat of Zion is supported by the Community Concert Hall at Fort Lewis College. 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

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And I'm Selector Kush Culture sitting in for Rasta Stevie. I want you to know that Boom Roots is coming up from Melchizedexico Thursday, September 24th at the Animas City Theater. And I have a tune from Boom Roots right here. 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

0: right, it's Mr. Kelly. He's going to be at the Animas City Theater alongside Boom Roots, representing for New Mexico Thursday, September 24th, alongside Same Flame with MC Rasta Stevie. 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
0: That's what we want. Love and unity. 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

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Thursday, September 24th at Animus City Theater. Doors at 7, show at 8. And it's going to be nice. Mr. Cali and Boom Roots. Yeah, let's hear some more from Boom Roots. This is something from them called Keyhole. And you can catch them live at Animus City Theater on September 24th, Thursday coming up. Boom Roots. After this, we have Mr. Cali as well. Stay tuned.

Mr. Kelly. Longtime Bobby Hustle. And Drazy Melody. Remember, you see Mr. Kelly live in Jarango next Thursday at the Anima City Theater alongside Boom Roots, okay? Live music straight out of New Melchizedexico for you, Jarango. All right, this is General John Mikey.

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I'm Selector Kush Culture, happy to bring you the reggae music, sitting in for Rasta Stevie. I'm gonna leave you with Richie Spice. The 137th Street. This is Lately. I'm Kush Culture. I'll be back next time. Till then, keep it real.

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Alrighty, the captain's back, holding the helm steady, getting the party barge ready to depart from the harbor on the Fire on the Mountain cruise. Tonight, there'll probably be some rough seas ahead. Anyway, we'll talk with you as we get things rolling.

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0: 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And, well, Courtney thought the marriage was a terrible idea. Her mom noticed.
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We have reached the halftime turnaround point for the Fire on the Mountain tour. We will get back to it as soon as I take care of a few underwritings. Programming for the Fire on the Mountain and KDUR is made possible by the Durango Telegraph, Durango's independent weekly newspaper that is available everywhere in, around, and outside of town. The Durango Telegraph has provided a mix of news, entertainment, opinion, and advice, with coverage of local events and happenings in a weekly package for over 20 years. More information can be found by calling the Telegraph offices at 970-259-0133. The Durango Telegraph. Think outside the box. 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I reckon that's Graham Lesh of Phil Lesh. Anyway, again, that is Thursday, September 24th through Saturday, September 26th. In Torrey, Utah, at the Cougar Ridge Ranch, the Fort Desolation Festival. Okie dokie. 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

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The time is now 10 p.m. This is normally time for the Truman Show, but they are out of town, and I am filling in for them. 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

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Awesome. Starting off that set was Comeback Kid and their song Heavy Steps, followed by Teenage Bottle Rocket, Punk House of Horror, The Forgotten, and their song Listen, Descendants, Mass Nerder, No Effects, The Irrationality of Rationality, and closing out that set was Refused and their song Poetry Written in Gasoline. Up next, we got Guttermouth and some other great music.

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Awesome. Starting off that set was Guttermouth and their song God's Kingdom, followed by the Dropkick Murphys, Only the Strong, By Proxy, Charlie's Aunt, Dead Drugs, Napalm Jeff, and closing out that set was the Dwarves and their song Everybody's Girl. Up next, we have Death by Stereo and some other great music.

the receiver of the phone. He was a shithead father who created a vengeful wife.

This is KDUR Durango. The time is now 11 p.m. If you need to talk, the 988 Suicide and Crisis Lifeline is available 24 hours a day, 7 days a week, 365 days a year. 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Awesome. Starting off that set was Death by Stereo. You Mess with One Bean. You Mess with the Whole Burrito. Cookie the Clown. Punk Rock Saved My Life. Necromantics. Driller Killer. Needs. The Only Good Condo is a Dead Condo. Kid Dynamite. Pacifier. The Bronx. Dirty Leaves. Oblivions. Call the Police. Anti-Flag. Emerge. Cause for Alarm. Cheaters and The Cheated. And closing out that set was the Murder City Devils. Get Off the Floor. Up next, we got some Dag Nasty and other music.

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I mean, that's the truth of the matter. 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

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Girls Against Boys, All the Rage. Friends of Cesar Romero, Brett Summer Heartache. Surfboard and their song Hot Dog. Twerp, BMB. Face to Face, covering Jawbreakers, Chesterfield King. Dillinger 4, D4 equals Putting the F Back in Art. Melancholin, Man or Mouse. The Lillingtons, Invasion of the Saucermen. Comeback Kid and their song Magnet Pull, and closing off that set was Good Riddance with their song Fire Engine Red. Up next, we've got some Bad Religion and other great music.

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May I search your bags? You have randomly been selected. 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

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New playthings for my mind. 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

Awesome. Starting off that set was Bad Religion and their song Grains of Wrath. Jello Biafra and the Melvins, The Lighter Side of Global Terrorism. The Cramps, Burn, She-Devil, Burn. The Street Dogs and their song Free. Minor Threat, Look Back and Laugh. Rancid and their song Disconnected. Hot Water Music, All Heads Down. Closing off that set was The Real McKenzie's Whiskey, Scotch Whiskey. It's been great DJing for you guys this evening. We're going to close out with Jello Biafra and the Guantanamo School of Medicine and their song, Three Strikes.

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0: Could we do a little thing that you might like? 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I don't want to do nothing you telling me to. I want to do what my mama told me to. 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Say, anytime you see something that come up to a zero and a one, watch yourself. 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And you might be getting yourself in some trouble. I told her, yes, man.
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1: Hello, this is John Dwyer from OC's. And you're listening to KDUR Durango. What a f***ing year. 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

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Let me say it the way you have to excuse me because I'm drunk. Listen. If you see my dad, tell him not to shed a tear. 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Tell him I live my life so fast and regular. Well, Lord, I shut my own ear. Listen. Let me see my mama. Tell her to pray for me. Oh Lord, if you see my mama, please tell her to pray for me. Tell her if she don't see my body, oh Lord, all she can do is moan. Listen. Now listen, can I tell y'all something? I don't mean to be so bold, but you know sometimes when you get to sing the blues, it gets kind of good to you. And I mean that. And when I get to sing them, sometimes it gets so damn good to me till I have to preach them. Because I know there's a whole lot of you haven't been to church on Sunday, right? Huh? I know you didn't go to church Sunday, so if you didn't go to church Sunday, you got a right to be down here on Fridays in Teresa's home. God damn it, I'm going to tell y'all something, you hear me? Now, don't get mad with me because I tell you about what you've been doing, you know what I mean? Because I know what you've been doing. Yeah, I know what you've been doing. Hey, I'm the Godfather, and I watches everything. And I don't want y'all to do nothing wrong if you don't tell me about it. I'm like a priest, you watch it? Waiting on the right train. It's going on slow.

Well, I'm stuck. Well, I'm stuck. We gotta go home this morning, cause 2 o'clock on the wall said one thing. Y'all watch yourself. Can I tell y'all something? Now, don't y'all forget, 7 nights a week, we'll be right here. You tell your friends, or tell their friends, or tell their friends that y'all come. So until tonight, which I mean Saturday, y'all stick it in, because we finna go. Hit me! Hey!

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2: I've been dreaming.

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Well, this is the last song that I'm going to sing. The place where I was born, raised, and always tried to stay. That was in old Mississippi. The dirtiest state in the world. The low-downest people in the world. The place, the town where time done come to civilization, and they still call you a nigger. And anybody can be a nigger. I look down the line just as far as I could see down.

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And my feet was hurting me, and I was aching in both sides. Yeah, the drummer passed me and asked me, he said, "Boy, you want to ride?" He was a white man. I was 30 years old, but I was still a boy under him. I say, "Yes, I thank you." I got in his car, he said, "Nigga, where you going?" I said, "I don't know. I'm just traveling." He said, "Do you know there don't lie no niggas in this territory?" He said, "You're lucky you ain't dead." He said, "Because if you say anything, I'll chop off the top of your head." I told him, I said, "Well, boss, I thank you for the ride." I said, "But if you just pull aside, I said, I'll get out of your car and still thank you for the ride. But I just kept on looking, trying to find Roberta Brown. I got to a little river. I can't think of the name of it. It's just out of Monroe. And they had a sign up there saying, "Nigga, read and run, and don't let sundown catch you here." I said, "Lord," I said, "the sun ain't but about 20 minutes high." I said, "And I don't know which way that I'm supposed to try to catch a ride." A white lady pulled up to the stop. She said, "Boy," she said, "where you going?" I said, "I don't know, ma'am." I said, "But I'm trying to get out of this vicinity where niggas ain't loud after sundown." She said, "Well, come on, get in the car with me." I thanked her. I got in the car with her. She carried me to a house. I swept up a yard and picked up all of the leaves. She gave me 10 puckums. She gave me 10 puckums. And some kind of hamburger sandwich. I don't know what kind it was, but I ate it. And 15 cents. She said, "Now, I'm going to turn my dog to loose a record, and don't you be around." I told her, "Thank you." But I just kept on looking, trying to find Roberta Brown. Then I went out on 80 Highway. And I sat down at a service station. The man come out there and asked me, he said, "Nigga," say, "what you waiting for?" I said, "Nothing, boss man. I was just resting a while." He said, "But this, get on down the street, you don't rest here." I said, "I thank you." I got up and I started walking. The sheriff passed me. Out of Tensaw Pass, that's Tallulah. He said, "Nigga," he said, "where are you trying to go?" I said, "I'm trying to go somewhere where colored people is loud." He said, "Come on in here, I'm gonna give you a ride." He take me to Tallulah and carried me to White Boy's place, White Child's place. I got there, he said, "White Child," said, "here's a nigga I picked up on the street." White Child said, "Let him come on in." He was so black, he looked like you could take your hand and rake smut off him. He said, "Where you been?" I said, "It'd be hard to tell you." I said, "But I can tell you where I'm trying to go." He said, "Where?" I said, "I'm trying to go back to Mississippi." He said, "Ain't no need of going to Mississippi. That ain't no black man's home." I said, "Well, that's where I was bred and bone." He said, "I wouldn't care whether you was bone there, but you was, your bones was took off there." He said, "I don't care what happened to you," he said, "but don't go back to Mississippi, 'cause
that ain't on

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The people, they were shoulder down. They did not know whiskey. Baby, they did not know wine.

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Last year was a beach. It was a man, he's 75 years old and leaves home. When he leaves home, he stayed away 3 long years, then he comes racking back. And while he was gone, he had 2 little children, little boy and a little girl. Wife at home. Wife lied down and she dreamed 2 nights her husband was coming back. She sit up on the side of bed one night, she began to sing, and hear what she said. Dream last night and all night, night before. Lord, I dream last night and all night, night before. 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Little boy jumped up and goes to his mama, said, Mama, said, what did you dream? Hear what she said. Heard your papa knocking on my door. Lord, I heard your papa knocking on my door. Heard your papa knocking on my door. She asked for she would take him back. And she was a good Christian. She told the preacher, sir, I won't take him back when he comes. But when he come, he walked to the door, and he come and knocked on the door, and he come as a crying. Crying, babe, have I ever done you wrong? Lord, I cried, my babe, have I ever done you wrong? Love and babe, have I ever done you wrong? You know good and well I hadn't done it wrong. Been gone 3 long years, never rolled a scratch, son of a nickel of money. And he sat down again to cry again, you know what he said? If I have, honey, will you forgive me, please? Lord, if I have, will you forgive me, please? If I have, Lord, will you forgive me, please? Well, she wouldn't take him back when she heard him singing out there. She walked to the door with her hands behind her. And she looked up to the God of the sky. Hear what she said. You's a long time coming, honey, but you're welcome, yeah. You's a long time coming, honey, but you're welcome, yeah.

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1: This is the Sweet Patootie Blues, played by Albert Ammons, New York City, December 24th, 1938. He learned it from Doug Suggs, a shark on the piano from St. Louis, about 5 years ago. But he says he can't bat it out quite like Doug, but I believe Albert can.

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1: You know, I come home the other night. 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
1: What are the words for that?

You know, back in the country, where I came from, you know, we used to dance all night long, you know, drinking homebrew and corn liquor. And, you know, we used to have set dances. We used to dance set dances. And I'm going to play a little number here. There's no words to it, but it's just a beating. But we used to start playing this. So we have the guitars and the violins and harmonicas. And we dance all night long. 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And it goes like this.

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0: 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All right, people, we are just moments away from the black hole, better known as your ear hole. But now it is time for Three of Cups Astrology.
1: 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This is Rhiannon with your report for Saturday, September 19th, 2026. We begin the day with a crunchier aspect when the Moon in Capricorn squares Mercury in Libra while also squaring Saturn in Aries, creating a push-pull between emotional responsibility, our desire to keep the peace, and the need to honor our own boundaries. If you find yourself feeling pulled in a million directions today, ask yourself what actually belongs to you. Capricorn loves responsibility, but that doesn't mean we have to carry everything. Luckily, the Sun in Virgo sextiles Mars in Cancer, giving us some grounding earth and water energy to work with. This is supportive for channeling any tension into practical tasks, tending to your home, or quietly getting things done behind the scenes. Mercury in Libra, sextile Jupiter in Leo, is also still active, adding a little optimism into the mix. Even if something feels stuck, there may be a creative solution hiding just around the corner. This has been your daily report with Three of Cups Astrology. Tune back in tomorrow for more on what magic the stars are getting up to.

0: Red giants, white dwarfs, Big Bang. There are 8 billion tales in the naked universe. This is just one of them, but they all have black holes.
1: A creative nuisance, with the recognition of stupidity as a positive force, in a world overburdened with logic, into perpetual doo-doo, for the one protects babies and amid fools.
2: A positive nuisance.
3: That is me. I am KDUR's very own positive nuisance, aka Ryan. I will be up here for the next 3 hours spinning vinyl. You know how I do. Jazz, funk, soul. It's going to be a good time. Thank you so much for sharing your morning with me. It's a beautiful morning out there, nice and cool, making me dream of fall. I hope it's near. We're going to start off the program this morning with an hour of John Coltrane. Just a couple of days ago, on September 23rd, I guess that's a couple days from now, rather, on September 23rd, John Coltrane was born, and this is the 100th anniversary of his coming into this world. Major life changer, amazing saxophone player, changed jazz in many ways and propelled him into a spiritual awakening. We are going to hear 5 cuts this morning. It's probably going to take up this whole first hour. We're going to start things off this morning with what's probably considered his middle period. We're going to hear a live version of My Favorite Things. This one includes his wife at the time, Alice Coltrane, on piano, and Pharoah Sanders on tenor saxophone, as well as Jimmy Garrison on bass and Rashid Ali on drums. Sit back and enjoy, folks. This is John Coltrane.

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This fundraiser invites the community to learn about Mana and their local work. 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All right, we had a pair of songs in that last set. We just heard Lazy Bird by John Coltrane off of his Blue Train release. That one came out in 1957, or rather 1958, on Blue Note Records, right around the time John Coltrane had a spiritual awakening, locked himself in a bedroom, and broke his heroin and alcohol habits and claims to be spoken to by God. And that's when his career really took off and the free jazz started to take the forefront, much like the second track, or the first track we listened to, rather. We heard a live version of My Favorite Things off of At the Village Vanguard Again. That one came out on Impulse Records in 1966. And between John Coltrane and Pharoah Sanders trading licks on the saxophone there, they were really trying to tap into something spiritual for sure, find God, or explore the universe, whatever you want to call it. But that was, you really had to think of where they were trying to go to enjoy free jazz sometimes, but that was really amazing in my personal opinion. All right, we're going to start off another set of John Coltrane. We are celebrating 100 years since his birth. That would be September 23rd. So we're just a few days away. Going to go a little bit later in his career to Sonship, his Sonship release. We are going to hear a tune called Attaining.

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All right, let's give you the rundown of what we heard in that last set. We are celebrating the 100th birthday of John Coltrane, which happens on September 23rd. We heard a trio of his tracks in that last set. Started things off with a tune called Attaining. That's off his Sonship release. That one came out in 1965 on Impulse Records. McCoy Tyner on piano, Jimmy Garrison bass, Elvin Jones on drums. Let's see. After that, we heard Afro Blue off of Pablo Live. That one came out in 1977, but it's a collection of live cuts from the 1960s. And we rounded things out with a track off of his My Favorite Things release. We heard the song Every Time We Say Goodbye. Like once again, that's off of My Favorite Things. That one came out in 1961 on Atlantic Records. John Coltrane was a true innovator in America's finest art form. Truly a gem, and there will be another, never be another one. Happy 100th, Mr. Train. Coltrane, rather. Let's see. We're going to dive into another set of music. Going to go in a different direction, a little bit more modern, soulful, and funky. This is the Detroit Emeralds.

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All right, let's give you the rundown of what we heard in that last set of music. We just heard some Isaac Hayes. They Long to Be Close to You is the name of that tune. That's off of the release Black Moses, one of the greatest album covers ever. That one came out in 1971 on Enterprise Records. Before that, Eddie Hazel from Parliament Funkadelic fame brought us his cover of the tune California Dreamin'. That's off a release called Games, Dames, and Guitar Thangs. Came out in 1977 on Warner Brothers Records. Before that was the Commodores doing Wide Open off of their release Caught in the Act. That one came out in 1975 on Motown Records. Betty Wright brought us the tune Everybody Was Rockin', penned by the one and only Clarence Reed. Alston Records, 1994, and that release was called Danger High Voltage. And we started things out with the Detroit Emeralds. Set It Out was the name of the tune. Feel the Need is the release. That one came out on Westbound Records in 1977. All right, we are halfway through the program. I'm having a great time spinning vinyl for you guys. Hope you are having a fantastic morning traveling around La Plata County, or maybe chilling in your living room and who knows where, listening on KDUR.org. Going to start off this next set with some George Duke.

0: It is 10:59 in the a.m. You are tuned in to KDUR Durango. This is the Black Hole, better known as your ear hole. All right, let me give you a rundown of what we heard in that last set of music. We just heard a track by David Axelrod. It's called The Fly. That's off his release Songs of Experience. That one came out in 1969 on Capitol Records. Before that, the Headhunters brought us a tune called Pork Soda. Straight from the Gate is the release. That one came out in 1977 on Arista Records. Chick Corea brought us The Mad Hatter Rhapsody. That's off a release just entitled The Mad Hatter. That one came out in 1977 on Polydor Records. The Weather Report brought us the song Teen Town off of Heavy Weather. That one also came out in 1977 on Columbia Records. And we started things off with George Duke doing Morning Sun. That's off the release Don't Let Go. That one came out in 1978 on Epic Records. Nice little late 70s set, all except that David Axelrod track. All right, we got 1 hour in the program left. Before we get back to the music, it's time to listen to the concert calendar.
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0: Oh, it's definitely a beautiful day out there, folks. Get out and enjoy it. All right, we are into the final hour of the program. Sounds like a pretty chill weekend in town, so let's party right now. This is the Brides of Funkenstein.
2: My granny had a saying, without humps there would be no getting over. 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My

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It is 11:28 in the a.m. This is the Black Hole, better known as your ear hole. I'm the Positive Nuisance, and you are listening to KDUR Durango. Programming on KDUR is made possible by the Durango Telegraph, Durango's independent weekly newspaper that is available everywhere in, around, and outside of town. The Durango Telegraph has provided a mix of news, entertainment, opinion, and advice with coverage of local events and happenings in a weekly package for over 20 years. More information can be found by calling the Telegraph offices at 970-259-0133. The Durango Telegraph, think outside the box. All right, let's give you the rundown of what we heard in that last set of music. We just heard Brick. They did the song Doozik off of their self-titled release that came out in 1977 on Bang Records. Before that was the Crown Heights Affair. We heard the tune I Am Me. That's off of their release Foxy Lady, 1976 on D-Light Records. And we started things off with The Brides of Funkenstein. We heard, the title track from this LP, Never Buy Texas from a Cowboy. Came out in 1979 on Atlantic Records. Nice long groove in that one. And that was it. So we've got exactly 30 minutes left in the program. Why not just fill those ear holes up for 30 minutes? Going to be funky. Might be all over the map. I can't decide where I'm going with this one. Definitely starting off in a funky space. This is The Blackbirds.

All right, everybody. We have reached the end of the program once again. Thank you so much for tuning into the Black Hole, better known as your ear hole today. We heard songs from the Blackbirds, Donald Byrd, Parliament, Ramp, and John Tropea in that last set. Thank you so much for being out there. I'll be back in 2 weeks to spin vinyl again for you guys. It's going to be a long, long 14 days waiting to get back in the studio, but I cannot wait. Thank you so much for letting me fill those ear holes up today. Have a beautiful day, enjoying our beautiful place. It's a gorgeous day. I'm going to go out and enjoy it. Cannot wait. Much love, everybody. I'll be back in 2 weeks. This is KDUR Durango. You've been listening to The Black Hole, better known as your ear hole.

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0: 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I hope you're doing grand out there. Hey, you want to read about a bunch of punk and rock and roll, some new stuff, some good stuff? Hey, go to c-saw.fun. Seesaw is the name of the website. There's podcasts, there's playlists, there's features, interviews with bands, a weekly column. It's all good stuff. Seesaw. Go to the website. It's fun. I'm sitting in my front porch right now, kind of soaking up the end of three-season porch season. I'll be able to hang out in here with a sweater on pretty soon, but it's September, you know what it is. And, one thing that I did this year is I misplaced the electrical cord, like the power cord for my amplifier. So I, for a long time, have just been playing unplugged, baby, acoustic. And it's been good, you know. I love that life. But I finally was like, whatever, I'm going to buy an electrical cord for this amp. Plugged in, been having fun, playing my electric guitar. And then I found the electrical cord, the original one that I lost. So now I got two power sources for this amp, which, you know what that means? Double rock. Actually, that is not what that means. That statistically, like just realistically, you cannot plug two cords into one power source for an amp. However, been having fun playing the guitar again. I don't know much about like how to, you know, be in a band because I haven't done it very much, but I do love bands and I love rock music and I love listening to rock music, and I admire people who actually like get it together to like record their work and like write stuff in a band and do all the stuff. One of those bands that I admire ever so much is a band called I Jam. Their last tape on Psychic Hand Tapes was called Econo, so the full title, I Jam Econo. The new one is called Pokey Plays the Drums, and that's right, Pokey from Gumby is playing the drums on the album art. Fantastic. This is from that new tape on Psychic Hand Tapes. This is called Grand Celebrity.

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Unity from the Bay Area with Looking. Bedmaker from Washington, D.C. with The Mark before that. And iJam with Grand Celebrity. Kind of ended off on some cool zony stuff over here on Seesaw Radio. C-Saw.fun. My name is Evan Minsker. I don't know why I'm doing the intro again. You're listening to Seesaw Radio. There we go. Hey, now you know what you're listening to. This is 21 Children. Let's pick it up. It's 21 Children with Scab.

Before that, Heathen Axe, that's a new band from the OCs and Coach Whip's John Dwyer with Agent from their self-titled album that came out earlier this year. Media Puzzle from Australia with Dead Dog. WWW from Buenos Aires with Cerebro Podrido. Somebody's got to brush up on his X-Men, yo. Old Yeller with Reebok Sock, Zongo with 1900 Years, Bimbo with Chewing Glass, Crazy Clue with Broken Spirit, that's members of Effed Up and Total Con. And before that, from South Africa, 21 Children with Scab off their 2025 album After the Storm. 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Thank you so much for listening. It's always a pleasure to do this hour-long rock and roll punk rock radio show. I will say for pretty much my entire adult life, I've lived in the American Midwest. And, you know, New York, L.A., London, there's great punk rock everywhere. But the American Midwest has a truly special place in punk history. In cities like Chicago and Detroit and, you know, Minneapolis, obviously, like, you'll find some excellent stuff. The city of Cleveland is one of the greatest punk rock cities. That remains the truth to this day if you look at bands like Cruelster and Zanny Stars and a million others that I'm forgetting right off the top of my head. MK Ultras, there you go, there's three. I really love a lot of Cleveland rock and roll. When I lived close to Detroit, Cleveland always felt like the sister city where there was so much happening that really felt like it was almost like in conversation as like a sibling city to Detroit's punk scene. And probably the greatest Cleveland punk band ever was Dead Boys, and we lost Cheetah Chrome this past week. And it's probably not news if you love punk rock music that Cheetah Chrome was one of the best ever, like in terms of songwriting, in terms of performance. I've been going back and listening to so much Dead Boys this past week because it's just a band that I fell in love with young. And so here from their album Young, Loud, and Snotty, we are going to listen to a classic, R.I.P. Cheetah Chrome. This is Dead Boys with High Tension Wire.

0: 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Happy Saturday, everybody. My name is Jakob. This is the Kaleidoscope of Sound, where I bring you 2 hours of big beats, down tempos, trip-hop, electronica, and everything in between. Got a good show planned for today, so I'm going to kick things off today. Let's get right to it.
1: And counting. 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

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Got some more music for you. Got some new stuff now. This is from L. Est Partie from their new release Poolside Views. This one's called Night Walks.

Off their album "The Story Never Ends," that was The 13th Sign with "Take Me to a Distant Base." We also heard in that set From the Orb from their album Bicycles and Tricycles with "The Land of Green Ginger," and started things off with new music from El Est Parti off of their album Poolside Views with the song "Night Walks." On Saturday, September 19th, that's today, at 6 p.m., the Animus Museum will host a talk on the history of electric power in southwest Colorado. 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The Concert Hall presents singer-songwriter Liz Longley on Wednesday, September 30th at 7:30 p.m., and The Young Fables on Wednesday, October 21st, also at 7:30 p.m. Tickets and more information can be found at DurangoConcerts.com or by calling 970-247-7657. Now I've got some music from home off of their release Odyssey. This is the song Resonance.

That was Calm Trues wrapping up our synthesizer heavy set there. That was the song Closed off of the album In Decay. We also heard from Windows 96 from How to See Through Walls with the song Layering Shiny Dust. From Tangerine Dream, the title track off of their 1981 release Exit. And then started the set at the bottom of the hour from Home with the song Resonance off of their release Odyssey. Got more music for you coming up, but first, KDUR is brought to you with support from Sunnyside Farms Market, Durango's Craft Butcher Shop, Specialty Market, and Deli, offering pasture-raised meats, free-range poultry, fresh premium seafood, and specialty foods. 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

And that marks the halfway point of this week's edition of the Kaleidoscope of Sound. 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

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So that last set gave us from Eric Hilton, featuring Natalia Clavier. That was Lalita. That was off of his new release, A Sky So Close. Next up, from Nightmares on Wax, off their Echo 45 sound system, was the song True. And we just heard from Heavy K, that was Ndikaye, the extended mix of that song, and that was a collection of songs from their label, which is Anjunadeep South Africa. Which, if you haven't heard of Anjunadeep, they come out with a lot of cool music. They've got a lot of cool artists on that label. But anyways, I've got a half hour of uninterrupted music for you now. Gonna get things started off from all the way back in 1983 from New Order. This is Blue Monday.

That was Grizz off of his release from this year, Future Funk Volume 1, the song Back to Me. Before that, the Detroit House Ensemble with Ron Carter and Nick Clough, the song Finally, off of their release Classics Volume 1. We also heard from Zed's Dead off of the album they released that a couple years ago, Return to the Spectrum of Intergalactic Happiness. That song is called Sweet Memories. New music from Bonobo before that, off of their album Distance in Static, the song Cycles. Chromeo, off of their album Fancy Footwork, the song Call Me Up. New music from Butchie, All in Your Head, from their new album Everpresence. And then we started at the top of the hour from New Order with Blue Monday. 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Got a half hour left in this edition of the Kaleidoscope of Sound, so I'm going to get right back to the music. Here is, from their album Further, this is the Chemical Brothers with Escape Velocity.

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So yeah, the last song I've got goes all the way back to 1979. This one's from Gary Numan. I've got Cars. Until next time, Durango.

Katie or Durango, the time is currently 3 o'clock. Starting off first for the top of the hour, we have Almost Monday from his newest album, Thank God It's Almost Monday, playing No Regrets.

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They booked the nicest hotels on the 59th floor, with the big wide windows, with the suicide doors. 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They want 4-minute song, you need a 4-hour praise dance performed every morn. I'm feeling shortness of breath, so Nico grab you a horn. Hit Jericho with the buzzer beater to end the quarter. Watch brick and mortar fall like dripping water.

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0: DJ Sunny Roshi coming to you live on WWUR Worldwide Underground Radio, the People's Radio. We got a couple more hits for you, a couple more jams for you. Top of the hour. Make sure you keep it locked in. Make sure you roll one up, but don't roll one up. Be safe out there. Don't sip too much. We'll be back to you. Back at you. Top of the hour. WWUR. What you feel?
1: Hold on, let me light that up. Let me light that up. Alright, so even though it's been awful, what?

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This is Rhiannon with your report for Saturday, September 19th, 2026. We begin the day with a crunchier aspect when the moon in Capricorn squares Mercury in Libra while also squaring Saturn in Aries, creating a push-pull between emotional responsibility, our desire to keep the peace, and the need to honor our own boundaries. If you find yourself feeling pulled in a million directions today, ask yourself what actually belongs to you. Capricorn loves responsibility, but that doesn't mean we have to carry everything. Luckily, the Sun in Virgo sextiles Mars in Cancer, giving us some grounding earth and water energy to work with. This is supportive for channeling any tension into practical tasks, tending to your home, or quietly getting things done behind the scenes. Mercury in Libra, sextile Jupiter in Leo, is also still active, adding a little optimism into the mix. Even if something feels stuck, there may be a creative solution hiding just around the corner. This has been your daily report with Three of Cups Astrology. Tune back in tomorrow for more on what magic the stars are getting up to.

0: All right, KDR, this is going to be the last 15 minutes of the show, so I will leave off with something light.
1: Fasten your seatbelts. 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

0: 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This has been Amalgam with your DJ Swish. Thank you all. I shall see you all in 2 weeks.
1: BBC News with Sue Montgomery. The Houthis in Yemen say they've attacked sites in the Saudi capital Riyadh and the Red Sea city of Yanbu. The Iranian-backed group said it launched missiles and drones in retaliation for Saudi warplanes striking Houthi positions earlier this week.
2: The Yemeni armed forces affirm that the false propaganda being spread by the Saudi enemy's media, claiming that we target civilians, is completely baseless. These are merely the results of failed intercept attempts by the Saudi enemy's defences. The Yemeni armed forces continue to counter the blockade with a blockade, escalation with escalation, and the Saudi aggressor's provocations until the aggression ceases and the blockade ends.
1: A plume of black smoke was seen near the international airport in Riyadh on Saturday. Turkey has said it's ready to help under a defence pact signed with Saudi Arabia and Pakistan. NATO has described security in the Arctic as one of its top priorities after the United States and Denmark announced a deal that resolved a long-running dispute about Greenland. President Trump said the US has been given permanent control of security in the self-governing Danish territory. Naya Nathanielsen sits as an MP in Greenland's parliament from the Inuit Ataqatigiit party.
3: Well, of course, we have questions until we all have access to the entire agreement. But you can say when the Danish Prime Minister and our Premier goes out and clearly states that the red lines have not been crossed, that we still have sovereignty of the country and that Greenland can decide their own future and our rights as an indigenous people should be respected, for us that is really, really important.
1: Ed Sheeran is performing in Philadelphia in a few hours' time in his first show since the rapper Macklemore was dropped from the British singer's US tour over pro-Palestinian comments made on stage. Sheeran says the decision was taken by his promoter, not by him. Four other supporting acts have since withdrawn. Pro-Palestinian groups have gathered outside the venue, from where Carl Nassman reports.
4: Protesters waving Palestinian flags near the concert venue told me

0: that they're here to support artists who publicly raised the issue of the war in Gaza. The rapper Macklemore was dropped from Ed Sheeran's tour after saying Free Palestine and accusing Israel of genocide on stage earlier this month. In what could be a sign of dwindling support for Sheeran, the price of entry-level tickets has dropped around 50% in just the last 3 days. The questions now are what his show will look like, and will Ed Sheeran address the controversy on stage?
1: The new school year has begun in Gaza, with more than 500,000 children returning to formal education for the first time in nearly 3 years. Virtual schooling is also being offered for Palestinian refugees living in other countries. BBC News. Journalists from the three US media organizations banned by President Trump on Friday have been denied access to the grounds of the White House. Mr. Trump has accused CNN, MS Now and Politico of reporting what he calls fake news. The media outlets say their reporters had their passes seized at a security gate. In South Africa, runners protesting over the murders of a female jogger and 8 other women in eastern Johannesburg in recent months have demanded an end to femicide. They've handed a petition to police insisting on stronger action against gender-based violence. They lit candles in memory of Elizabeth Muselakumu, who was killed after having gone out for a run. The Democratic Republic of Congo has announced the death of a young cyclist who set off from the eastern city of Goma in May on a ride to Morocco to promote peace. Miguel Masaisai died in a crash close to the Cameroon border. Richard Kagoi reports.
2: Miguel Masaisai was on a mission to promote peace in eastern Congo, where conflict has killed thousands and displaced millions. After cycling 7,000 kilometers from his home city of Goma to Cape Town last year, he set out from Goma again in May for Rabat, the Moroccan capital. But his pedal for peace journey ended on its 75th day when the vehicle he was traveling in to repair his bicycle was hit by a lorry. Tributes have been pouring in on social media, with followers describing him as an inspiration.
1: The American footwear company Converse has withdrawn an advert after criticism that it evoked Ku Klux Klan imagery. The picture was part of a campaign featuring the South Korean singer Karina. But social media users said shadows in the photograph resembled a white pointed hood, while a pair of dangling shoes was likened to an image of a lynching. Converse has apologised. BBC News.
3: From Futuro Media and PRX, it's Latino USA. I'm Maria Hinojosa. Today, we look at a Los Angeles Latino subculture from the 80s and 90s that grew around house music and the so-called party crews.
4: Just because we were brown with thin eyebrows and red lipstick doesn't mean that we were in a gang. You know, that was the style back in the 90s.
3: And also, we speak with Dominican artists Yendri and Yacer Tejeda about how and why Afro-Dominican music has been hidden in plain sight for generations.
5: It's been hidden because of our history, you know, like our history with like anti-blackness, anti-African.
6: We've been taught that. We've been taught black is ugly, white is beauty.
3: All this coming up on Latino USA. Stay with us. No te vayas.

0: Welcome to Latino USA. I'm Maria Hinojosa. Guadalupe Rosales is an artist, and she's the creator of the popular Instagram accounts Veteranas and Rucas and Map Points, which focus on the fashion, the music, and the certain Latino subculture of the 1980s and 90s that existed in Los Angeles. Now, I personally can't get enough of Veteranas and Rucas. I mean, even though I wasn't a part of that specific subculture during that time, this Instagram account really evokes in me a nostalgia that I feel really deeply. Now, Guadalupe herself was part of the so-called party crews of the time, groups of young people who attended backyard parties together, listening to house music, sometimes even sharing a uniform. One of the things I love is that Guadalupe continues to ask their followers, 328,000 more or less, to continue this legacy by sending in their photographs of themselves at the parties or people that they knew, all from the 80s and 90s. Just recently, Guadalupe published her first book, East of the River, a memoir of Los Angeles girlhood. And the story tells the tale of her adolescence living in this unique moment. The parties, the vibrancy, the style, as well as the dangers of the time. And how Latina sisterhood played a role in her survival.
1: I wanted just to create a book that potentially will have its own lifetime and pass my own lifetime. A book that could be studied and taught, and a book that many of us can hold and sit with and read rather than scrolling on our phones.
0: Guadalupe recently spoke with us about what this memoir means to her.
1: It really emphasizes on girlhood and survival. Even though we talk so much about beauty, we talk about resilience, pain, healing. And these are all the things that we don't get to speak about or get recognized in, whether it's popular media or society or in our homes. Although I grew up with a lot of strong women in my life, a lot of us didn't feel or have the freedom to speak openly about things that happen in our lives. In my work, I encourage a lot of people to share their stories and, you know, share their memories and photos and archives. And I wanted to do the same. And this was a good opportunity for me to share my story.
0: For today's first story, my conversation with Guadalupe and her collaborator, Eri Rubalcaba, who photographed the parties as a teenager. We want to talk about why party crews and their history mean so much to them. This interview took place in 2018. I started off by asking Guadalupe a simple question. What is a party crew?
2: It was a combination of boys and girls, and we organized parties that were happening all over LA in backyards and then also warehouse parties. The party crew was created by mostly teenagers from like 13, 14 through 20 years old. You know, we would listen to like house music and new wave and pretty much anything that we could dance to. A lot of people saw that subculture as almost like an alternative to gangs, because people who were creating these party crews were people who were almost looking for another way of identifying, because let's say their cousins or their brothers or sisters were in gangs.
0: What you were trying to do to not get into a gang was you guys basically created your own kind of gang, which was a crew, and it was about partying. How did you create a party crew, and what did you guys do?
2: I think that there many ways of getting into a crew, but the most common way was someone would initiate it or invite you to be in a crew. So how it happened for me was I was really good friends with my friend Mitos. I think once we were in high school, she asked me, hey, does your mom let you go out? And I sort of lied to her. You know, I said, yeah, sure, my mom lets me go out. And then she was like, I'm going to go ahead and pick you up on Friday. We're going to a party. And I remember she picked me up that Friday, and I opened the door, and there are like 12 people in the van, you know, they're all like listening to house music and they're all like yelling Assignation. And I remember being like, this is where I want to be, you know?
0: So Eddie, you photographed these parties and you went to them. So I'm wondering if you can take me back to those party crew days.
3: The parties would be on Fridays and Saturdays. And there were at least 3 parties each night. And when that first party would get broken up by the police, we'd follow each other to the second party. And then the party would get broken up. And by the end of the night, we're at the 3rd party, wherever that was, and it was about 300 people. And then when that would get broken up, we'd all end up at the hangout spot where there was usually no cops, off of Union Pacific in Indiana and close to City Commerce. And then when that got broken up, we'd cruise down Whittier Boulevard, the traditional cruising spot. And it was an endless night. After that got done, I'd get back home and go to my neighbor's house where they were still partying.
0: All right, your favorite all-time party crew song would be what? Wow. You got to choose one.
3: Mallorca.
0: Oh, yeah.

0: And what about that song? What about that song?
1: It was like the song that got me excited and wanted me to jump in the go-go box and dance with the girls up there. It was just something about it. That or James Brown Is Dead is another one of those songs, and it was just exciting. I've always been a little bit of a dancer myself, so it made me want to dance. And that is the pinnacle of that time in my life.
0: And Guadalupe, what's your favorite all-time big hit of the moment?
2: I would say that the anthem from that time was Follow Me. That was a very, very powerful song at that time. We also have to remind ourselves that these parties were happening in the midst of so much corruption, so much violence, and that song pretty much highlights that.

0: This was around the LA riots when that song came out.
1: Today, Mayor Tom Bradley urged everyone in Los Angeles to remain home, to stay off the streets.
0: It's a song about peace and unity.
2: The LA County Sheriff's gang unit arrest a 17-year-old for the murder.
3: Trouble-plagued rapper and actor Tupac Shakur is dead at the age of 25, just about a week after sustaining four bullet wounds last Saturday.
4: The initiative, which would deny schooling and other social services to illegal immigrants, sparked
0: that song to dance to in the midst of the chaos that's going on. It's very, very powerful.
5: Coming up on Latino USA, we chat about some of the styles of the party cruise theme, but also get deep, because it wasn't all just fashion and fun.
6: We did the update to that photo just 6 months ago, and now there's just two of us left.
5: Stay with us, no te vayas.

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1: It's Latino USA. I'm Maria Hinojosa. Before the break, we were talking about the genesis of the party cruise scene, an L.A. Latino subculture in the 80s and 90s, and about the house music that they would listen to. Now, we're going to talk some fashion. Can you describe what were the women wearing?
2: You know, there's something I noticed through the work. It's also that a lot of people that don't understand the Chicana or the brown woman that grew up in L.A. is that just because we were brown with thin eyebrows and red lipstick doesn't mean that we were in a gang. You know, that was the style back in the 90s. So the women that were part of the party scene, you know, the party crew subculture, we had different styles. You know, a lot of women would wear baggy pants and big T-shirts, or some of the girls would wear cut-off 501 shorts with, let's say, Harley Davidson boots, or overalls with Adidas. You know, their hair was really like, you know, like with that mousse and hairspray all crunched up with the perm, red lipstick. I mean, there was so much going on.
1: There was so much going on in the style, right?
2: Exactly.
1: There was so much going on in the style.
3: In my senior year at Roosevelt High School in Boyle Heights, the crews changed their look to something like James Dean. And that's where you had the East LA Rebels were born out of that.
4: And the rebel spirit soars in this group who call themselves the Wanderers. They respond to names like Elvis Presley.
5: He inspired us, you know? He inspired us to put, you know, the greasy kids up.
4: Admire Marlon Brando.
5: The Wild Rebels is all about rebels.
3: That was like the look, and everybody had their little pompadour and their Doc Martens, or their biker boots and jeans cuffed up to look kind of like the outsiders.
4: And emulate film idol James Dean.
5: Everybody liked him as a rebel, you know, in the 50s. Teenagers idolized him as a rebel. Well, you know, we kind of take his style now.
1: And what do you think it is about these particular photographs, the ones that you choose, the ones that you curate, that makes people feel so connected?
2: I think that even if it's someone sitting in the car, just hanging out, it's not just that. It's like it marks a moment in time. People will recognize the building. People will recognize the street. People will recognize what the person is wearing. Or I used to drink that beer that doesn't exist anymore. You know, like Zimas were so popular back in the day. Those don't really, I don't think they're, you know, like there's all these drinks.
1: I'm like, oh my God, I haven't heard of that in so long. It's like, whoa.
3: Yeah, I'm blown away at this. That I was very lucky and fortunate enough to be able to take pictures of this, like, lost time almost. This is proof of this era.
1: Let me ask you about the photographs. So when you were taking those photographs during the parties, were you thinking, oh, look, this is just fun for the moment, and who knows? I mean, there was no Instagram. I don't think that there was no Twitter. There was no Facebook. You know, we weren't all obsessed with photographing ourselves and each other. So was it just like, oh, I'll just take some pictures because it's fun and who knows? I mean, and now you get to look at it and it's like, wow, you were really documenting a moment in history.
3: It was for fun. It was for fun and a way to share with friends pictures that I would take of them. And I think it was more about like, I'm getting cool points here. I'm getting published in this magazine now. And that would get me into all the parties for free because they wanted to come out in the magazine. And this style that was being published in this magazine, which was a brand or a branch of Lowrider magazine, it was being distributed all over Southern California. And so this style of people in this culture, you know, you get rebels out in Orange County. Like, how did that happen? It's because they were following the trend that we were setting in Boyle Heights, East LA. So it became like we were the trendsetters.

0: Do you have, I mean, you've got so many, but is there a favorite photograph of yours?
1: I have a throwback picture from 1991 with my neighbor and our homies from the neighborhood. It's five of us. We're on the stairway of Evergreen Cemetery Chapel, and we did the update to that photo just 6 months ago, and now there's just two of us left. These young men to my left died within 2 years. They were shot and killed. And then the gentleman to my right served a life sentence in jail, and then he came out about 3 years ago, but he died from hepatitis C. That was from using dirty needles for heroin use in jail. So me and my neighbor Eric are the last two left from that that photo. There's so much loss from that time frame where we were partying. And there's this thing we call the decade of death. From 88 to 98, there was over nearly 1,000 gang-related murders in L.A. County alone for 10 years. So it was something that we experienced in the backyard party scene and kind of what helped to stop that backyard party scene, because it just became gang warfare after a while.
0: Guadalupe, your Instagram account, Veteranas y Rucas, when you started this in 2015, was it just like, hey, you know, I think I'll just post a couple of photographs and see what happens? Or did you really say, you know what, I understand that I'm about to create a moment and a community that is actually hungry for a place and a voice?
2: I knew that I was hungry. I knew that there was something that was missing, a piece of the puzzle that was missing. It definitely started because I needed to identify with whatever that was that I couldn't find anywhere else. I wasn't thinking that I was about to create some sort of movement or historic conversation. It was definitely out of urgency because I remember living in New York, calling home and asking my sister, can you talk to me about those parties that we went to? Do you still have those photos that we took at the mall? And she'll be like, oh, Lupe, just let that go. That happened a lot. You know, that happened with not just my sister, but a lot of my friends. And I wasn't convinced, you know, I wasn't convinced that that was like something that we experienced and it was something just to leave in the past.
0: That was photographer Eddie Rubalcaba and Guadalupe Rosales. She's the creator of the Veteranas en Rucas Instagram account. Guadalupe's new book is East of the River, a memoir of Los Angeles girlhood, and it's out now.

0: Now, dear listener, we are going to go into the hidden history rooted in anti-blackness that exists in the Dominican Republic. Producer Ginny Montalvo is going to have a conversation with Dominican artists Yendri and Yacer Tejeda about how they found their own Dominican roots by researching why they were never taught Afro-Dominican music, music that was lost to generations in part because of a dictator. Ginny Montalvo is going to take it from here.
1: Hay un espejo en la casa de mi mamá que me da miedo usar.
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3: Mira, ¿de qué vamos a hablar? ¿Tú pediste un café? Yo creo que
2: Yendri has long, dark, curly hair and dark olive skin. And her voice? Well, you heard it. I met her this summer during the Latin Alternative Music Conference in New York, and I brought her to my favorite spot, Puerto Viejo, the oldest Dominican restaurant in Brooklyn.
3: Tenemos un tres golpes.
4: Tenemos tres golpes.
5: Translates to three hits.
3: I just asked myself.
2: I also invited Yacer Tejeda, a dear friend and Dominican musician.
5: Tell the listeners what we
4: queso frito.
3: Queso frito.
4: White cheese.
3: Salami frito.
4: Bien.
2: I brought them here because something happened when I listened to Yendri's debut album, Como Agua. My eyes watered and I felt my heart swell. I was instantly transported home, a home I've never lived in. I thought, what better way to have a conversation about music than over some good food? To break mango, if you will.
3: Mira, yo soy muy chatty, entonces tú,
5: I
3: o
5: like
3: sea,
5: chatty.
4: Hola.
5: Hola.
4: Hola. Hola. Chatty está bien.
2: See, I'm Dominican American. I was born here in the U.S., but my parents are immigrants from the Dominican Republic. I grew up in a pretty Dominican household and spent summers and Christmases with family on the island. I'm part of the in-betweens, what we like to call ni de aquí ni de allá. We never truly know where we fit in. Yendri's album instantly transported me back to something that I had left behind. I've always been connected to my Dominican roots, but years ago I discovered a piece of my puzzle that's been missing, one that I quickly realized wasn't just me. It was the discovery that Dominican music is not just merengue and bachata, but something blacker, deeper. And it's been kept from us. The opening song on Yendri's album is called La Bendición.
3: For La Bendición, the song that has the palo, I asked.
2: It uses a traditional Afro-Dominican rhythm called palos. In this case, a subgenre called salves.
4: Es salve. Es salve,
2: señor. Yacer Tejeda is a singer-songwriter and an incredible guitarist who has invested significant effort to draw attention to Afro-Dominican music. Over the past decade, Yacer has become one of many gurus for me in my own quest to find this missing piece. Palos is a sacred music that is characterized by long drums, which have been known as palos, or literally sticks, a guira, as well as a boy. The national rhythm that can be found all over the island. But for a lot of us, these are rhythms that we are late to the party to discover.
5: But did you grow up with the Afro-Dominican traditions?
3: No, actually not. I didn't. I grew up with part of the African diaspora in Italy.
2: Yendri immigrated to Italy with her mother when she was around 3 years old. She grew up there, but around an African community.
3: My friends are from Congo, from Senegal, from Benin, from Gabon, and so...
5: So direct from the motherland.
3: Exactly. And so I remember listening to their music, too. Mm-hmm. I was like, whoa, this is crazy. We also have this kind of rhythms. And so I went to do a research.
2: Yendri, like me, and even Yacer, had to search for our own Afro-Dominican roots music.
4: I didn't know anything about it, and it was thanks to music. So I was playing with more artists that were doing that in DR, and we went to festival called Festival de Atabales de Sainagua. Mm. That happens, I explain it, that it's like a Woodstock of Palos.
2: A Woodstock of Palos. Una fiesta. A celebration of music and life and joy.
4: And when I saw it for the first time, I was like I got goosebumps. I was crying. I'm like, why am I crying? I need to research more about this.
2: In my case, this moment of realization came in 2011. I was researching Afro-Cuban percussion for my master's thesis in Cuba. And then I said, wait, our neighbors, Cuba and Puerto Rico, have such rich Afro-Caribbean music. And what? The African influence in music just skipped an island? Our very black island? It didn't make sense. That's when it hit me. It exists, but we were never taught. See, I've been obsessed with percussion since I was really young. Despite growing up in the most non-Latino spaces in the United States, I'm talking Oregon, then the Deep South, Alabama, and Georgia, I could never explain it. But from the first records of the Miami Sound Machine my parents owned, to then my intense scrutiny of Juan Luis Guerra albums, and then later salsa, the drum would take possession of my body and I had to dance. This manifested for me as a music lover, then as a sound engineer. Then I landed on an even deeper obsession, learning to record percussion in surround sound. That interest took me on that research trip to Cuba in 2011. I heard all these Afro-Cuban drums and rhythms, rumba, guaguancó, bata. I ate it up. It was there that the light bulb went off in my head. I came home after 10 days of immersion feeling like I had neglected to learn about my own Afro-Dominican traditions. I refused to believe that there weren't any, but I was convinced that it was my fault, that I wasn't listening growing up. So I was determined to do something about it. It was on that trip that I actually met one of my closest friends, Maritza, whose family owns Puerto Viejo. The restaurant where I'm eating with Yendri and Yacer. Doña Cristina moved to New York in the 70s from Jarabacoa, Dominican Republic. The Abreu family opened Puerto Viejo in 1986, making it now the oldest in Brooklyn serving up Dominican favorites.
6: 40 años.
2: The restaurant has become a home away from home for me, just like Doñitas is for the Puerto Rican diaspora.
5: So, Yendri, this whole, like, reunion of the minds was brought on by this, like, exciting new album, Como Agua, right?
3: Yes, La Tambora, La Guira, all of that, I think it was stuff that I relate to, you know? I remember growing up, those percussions, has, you know, they've always been in my life. And I relate to percussions in a different way. I love them. I love the sound, and when I hear them, there's something happening spiritually in me, you know? And so I felt like, hey, I want to, like, give tribute to this thing that I really like. And I don't mean to be like, hey, this is our music, whatever, you know? It's just, like, something very personal that I relate to.
2: Yendri's album comes together across 13 tracks with boleros, Afro-Dominican rhythms, merengue, bachata, and enchanting vocals.
3: It was like a healing album for me. I needed... It's my first album, so I'm so scared. I'm still so scared. Pero I feel like I didn't put too many limits. Mm-hmm. I just started writing songs, and I feel like some of the songs I needed, you know, they came to me.
2: It flows seamlessly from one track to the next. The album's title, Como Agua, like water.
3: And I feel like water has a sort of resilience, you know, that us immigrants have.
5: Yeah.
3: Or kids of immigrants as well.
2: As an immigrant or child of immigrants, many of us sometimes feel like we're missing out on something happening in the country we come from. That was especially the case before we were all connected 24/7 to things happening all over the world. In a pre-internet reality, we ended up using outdated slang. We didn't know who the latest artists were and missed many pop culture references. But in the case of this music, that wasn't the issue. We weren't taught Afro-Dominican music for a reason.
4: It's been hidden because of our history, you know, like our history with like anti-blackness, anti-African.
2: Despite being one of the Latin American countries with the highest percentage of African ancestry, there has been a history of intense anti-blackness in the Dominican Republic.
3: We've been taught that. We've been taught black is ugly, white is beauty.
2: Gendry realized that the people who primarily practiced this music were darker skinned, black.
3: When I saw it in the VR, I was like, wait, aren't we?
4: Exactly.
3: I was like, wait, that's weird. I didn't understand why I should take something out from my heritage just because maybe some people don't relate to it or they don't want to accept it. And it comes from like little details. Cuando los niños nacen, you know, pelo malo, pelo bueno.
4: Yep.
3: I saw it with my curls. I saw my cousins trying to straighten their hair all the time, you know, because it's more elegant.
2: They say that good habits only take weeks to learn. But how long does it take to unlearn what we've been taught for generations?
7: Coming up on Latino USA.
4: There are the nationalists that say, like, okay, 27 de Febrero, our thing is just merengue bachata and that's it. The other thing is Haitian, is not Dominican, is blah, blah, blah.
7: Stay with us, no te vayas.

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0: It's Latino USA. I'm Maria Hinojosa. Before the break, we were hearing from producer Jiri Montalvo and her Dominican takeover of Latino USA with her conversation with Dominican-Italian singer-songwriter Yendri and Dominican artist Yacer Tejeda. They got together at a restaurant in Brooklyn recently, and we're talking about how Afro-Dominican music has been hidden from people for decades. Jiri continues our story now.
1: Yendri started searching for answers as a teenager after many years of living in Italy, far away from her homeland.
2: I feel like it was hard in Italy to just keep your roots, especially as a kid, because as a kid you want to fit in. So you're like, okay, I guess right. I'm Italian now. I switched to Italian. I was not speaking Spanish for a while.
1: Yendri had reconnected with her father and began tapping into her country again. Like she said, she was mostly speaking Italian, not Spanish.
2: Yeah. And then when I met my father again, I was 15, and he moved to New York. I had to learn Spanish again, like find Spanish again.
1: She began to actively search for connection through music, but it wasn't instantaneous. It took years to find her own sound. In 2012, when Yendri was 19, she participated in the Italian X Factor.
3: Con what the world needs now... Yendri!
1: She made it through several rounds before being sent home.
4: What the world needs now.
1: She was then approached by Sony Music and released a single that was more Euro dance pop and sung in English.
4: Like a song I am, rolling deep inside.
1: She left Sony and decided to stay an independent musician. She was part of a band that continued in this kind of trip-hop Euro dance sound, Materia Nera. But it wasn't until she fully immersed herself into the island that all the pieces came together for her.
2: So I feel like when I was around 20, I felt the need to find where I was from, like in a real way.
1: Yendri took a trip with a friend as an adult because, you know, when you go as a kid with your family, it's different, right? But when you take the reins, you make the decisions. Things become more real.
2: I feel like that trip was what made me feel at home again. When I got there, I was like, oh, wait. I feel like I found like a part of myself that I left behind.
1: She released her single, Barrio, in 2019. And then Nena in 2020. Two songs that fully tapped into her Dominicanidad. And that really spoke to all of us. And when Yendri tapped in, she went viral and landed on Billboard's 2022 list of Latin artists on the rise. At this point, the big question on all your minds might be why? Why so many of us had to search for what's right in front of us? I'm going to do a quick down and dirty history of the Dominican Republic, so bear with me. The Dominican Republic is part of an island in the Caribbean between Cuba and Puerto Rico. The DR, like many of us call it, shares a border with Haiti, which has been a continuous point of tension for many reasons. But partially because of the population of Haiti is primarily black, though some Dominicans say it's because of religious differences, the Haitian folk religion, voodoo. But in DR, Africa's everywhere, including our own folk religious practices, known as Dominican voodoo or the 21 divisions. Here's Yacer again.
5: The African slaves from West Africa, they were hiding their beliefs through Catholic saints. Mm-hmm. And that's why we have el sincretismo.
1: Sincretismo is the combining of beliefs, in this case, religious beliefs from Africa placed within Catholicism. And here's the part that some people don't realize. Haiti overthrew the French in the early 1800s. Largely considered the most successful slave revolt in history. And then it took over the entire island for some 20 years. In 1844, the Dominican Republic gained its independence from Haiti on February 27th, el 27 de febrero, which is when we actually celebrate our independence. And ever since then, the Dominican Republic has defined itself in opposition to Haiti. And that meant rejecting arts of our own culture that were seen as coming from Africa.
5: There are the nationalists that say, like, okay, 27 de Febrero, our thing is just merengue bachata and that's it. The other thing is Haitian, it's not Dominican, it's blah, blah, blah.
1: This is a good moment to explain that distinction. Merengue y bachata are widely considered the music from the DR. I guess you could also say dembo is too, but that's not the story today. You ask anyone outside the country, that is our music. Our musical trilogy, La Guira, La Tambora, and the accordion. But merengue? Merengue is what it is because of the dictator. During the 20th century, the Dominican Republic was ruled by a very racist dictator, Rafael Trujillo, for some 30-odd years. You can hear him in the CBS archival from 1960.
6: Felissimo, do you resent the word dictator?
7: No. Yo soy un trabajador.
1: Here's Yasser again.
5: Back then, with the dictatorship, people had to bury the drums, you know, bury it.
1: Wow. Ba, ba, ba. Crazy.
5: And then, like, on Sundays, like, unbury it and, like, tune it and then play and then bury it again.
1: Wow. Trujillo was the one who allegedly declared that merengue was the national music of the country. Even though merengue is deeply influenced by Africa, Trujillo saw it as more European than drumming traditions like palos. Trujillo made merengue more orchestral to try to make it sound even more European. He even had merengues in his honor. Check out this one by Rafaelito Martinez. And during those years when Trujillo reigned terror across the Dominican Republic, his government disappeared anyone who spoke out against his regime.
8: For every Dominican knows, those who oppose Trujillo go either to jail or away, where they can talk out loud.
1: Back then, the capital, Santo Domingo, was actually known as Ciudad Trujillo. The beer, Presidente, is named after him, because people refer to him as El Presidente. From 1930 to 1961, under Trujillo, it became ingrained in people's lifestyles and society. Anyone who wanted to maintain a certain class would negate any African lineage. It's even documented that he powdered his face white so he didn't look as dark. And after Trujillo, his extreme level of anti-blackness stuck.
2: We've been taught that. We've been taught black is ugly, white is beauty.
1: The anti-blackness in the Dominican Republic has become a running joke across the internet about Dominicans negating their own blackness.
9: Papa, I know black.
10: Yeah.
9: I'm Dominican. You look like me.
11: Sometimes you gotta let these Dominicans know. They're like, I know black. I'm Dominican. You're black! You're black with an accent.
9: Dominicano. Nunca negro. Nunca.
1: To this day, entire generations, including from my own family, were taught this. Anybody else got no me traiga un nieto pase trenzas? Don't bring me a grandchild where I have to braid their hair. And so with that, we lost everything that went along with it, including the music. I'm sure you're just thinking, okay, well, now we know. It's just never been documented. But this isn't the case. This blockage of information goes back to 1927, when a researcher named Julio Arseno went to the mountains to document the music and made a book called Del Folclor Dominicano.
5: He wrote the music, like the chants, he wrote the music, everything in detail. And the intro of that book is because he's saying, like, we don't have to look over Puerto Rico or someone else. We have everything here.
1: And he's not the only one. Multiple folklorists have documented this music. In the 40s, a woman named Edna Garrido de Boggs documented the folklore all over the country and created the first folklore society. And her recordings are in the U.S. Library of Congress. So that means that all of this Black Dominican music has been written about for almost 100 years. And yet most of us are over here having to search for it. I've been on my own quest to understand why I had never heard of Afro-Dominican music for over a decade. I became fully immersed in all things Dominican music, and I traveled to the island in 2013 for a conference about folklore across the Caribbean. A year later, I went to Baní, a town 1 hour southwest of Santo Domingo, to attend La Fiesta de San Juan Bautista.
12: La Sarandunga, donde
1: There I got to see a sarandunga party that takes place at the end of every June. Sarandunga is a regional celebration and another rhythm characterized by three smaller hand drums than the larger palos traditions. What I discovered after all these trips was a whole world of percussion that was hidden in plain sight. If you really pay attention to our music, Africa is in everything. The opening to Guava Berry by Dominican super icon Juan Ligera has a Guloya-inspired rhythm. Guloyas is a tradition celebrated in San Pedro de Macorís, east of the capital city of Santo Domingo. The traditions are marked with incredibly colorful costumes, headdresses, and recently became Patrimonio Cultural by the UNESCO, the United Nations Educational, Scientific, and Cultural Organization. A Palo Limpio by Quinito Méndez. Palos. Congos de Villa Mella, a tradition celebrated to the north of the capital in Villa Mella, have also been declared cultural patrimony by UNESCO. You can hear it here in a more modern tune in Yacer Tejeda's song En el Naranjo.
5: When I do original music, I need to add this to put a stamp of like my music and of where I'm come from.
1: As I said at the beginning of the episode, Yacer is a huge proponent for roots music, an activist, and he's one of many fusing these rhythms into his own projects.
5: For me, it happened like a 360 almost, because when I saw that, I started like researching more, when going to the countryside, taking classes.
1: Yacer decided to fuse the rhythms he'd learned about in his first album. When he played it at a family gathering, the track featured palos, the Afro-Dominican tradition I mentioned earlier.
5: And they were all dancing legit. And I was like, how do you guys know? I was like, muchacho. Pero tu abuelo celebraba las fiestas del Espíritu Santo todos los años y traía palero y bailadores y todo and everything. I was like, wait, what? That's what I felt when I saw it for the first time. And like that kind of...
2: So it got lost in a generation.
5: Oh, yeah.
2: It was a generation that was like, nana.
1: Nana. It's gift a generation. Think about that. Because like we said, the people who practiced it had to hide it. I wish it was simple, because unlearning is hard for many. For a long time, I'd given up on trying to get the word out as a journalist about this music. I spent the better part of a decade working with my friend Maritza, you know, of Puerto Viejo, trying to get a documentary made, to find a way to shout it from the mountaintops. Grant rejection after grant rejection, and even friction from the tourism department in the Dominican Republic. I became exhausted from fighting people who wanted nothing to do with their own island's music. So I turned to focus on other music stories. Until recently, when Yendri's album reminded me of all that work that I had packed away. And I got excited again. Yacer was excited too.
5: I love that there's a merengue in there. I love the salve. I love like hearing some of the guira here and there, hearing a bachatica here and there. And it is beautiful. And it's, I felt like, okay, I know Yendri for a while, but now I think I know her more through this album.
2: I just think it's part of our heritage, you know? I feel like I wanted it to be honest. That's what I wanted. I want my music to be honest and feel like straightforward, and because I'm seeking for it.
1: That honesty gave me hope for where Dominican music is going. Perhaps the next generation isn't going to even think of this music as that of their ancestors, because this is just going to be the music they listen to now. Music that's available, contemporary.
2: I feel like we're the generation, not to put pressure on us, but I see it. I see it in other Dominican artists as well from our times. We're like pulling from the traditions, trying to honor that, but also exploring. Mm-hmm. We're experimenting, pulling from traditions, you know, the bachata, lo sufrido,
5: oh, yeah,
2: the
5: dancing, claro, bachata.
1: All this music can coexist, as it does all over the Caribbean. Like Bomba y Plena is a Puerto Rican treasure. Like Afro-Cuban percussion is revered in Cuba.
2: That's my expectation, just to give like a space to the diaspora, the ones that feel the weirdos, you know, the ones that don't belong anywhere. Ni de aquí ni de allá. I feel like I want to be part of that community.
1: The Dominican Republic has such a rich tradition of rhythms. We can find everything we need at home. Like Gendry says, those who seek will find their community.
2: My own people, you know? I feel like the people that are going to relate to this, they'll come to the music.
1: As I sit at this restaurant discussing how music can connect us, I feel immense gratitude for the Gendrys and Yacers of Dominican music because they're doing the work.

0: Oh, good. You're still here.
1: ¿Qué lo que?
0: In Dominican slang, that means what's up? Since you've stuck around, we're going to play a fun game with Yendri and Yasser. I'm calling it, what's your favorite Dominican fill in the blank? Here we go.
1: Favorite Dominican phrase or slang?
2: Se me fue la guagua. And when you have to explain it to people, it's like, yeah. Oh, you missed the bus, I guess.
0: Okay, so while this one literally means you missed the bus, it's most often used to describe kind of like you lost your train of thought. Se me fue la guagua. Here's Yasser.
3: Me gusta, va a seguir. Pero tú vas a seguir.
2: También me gusta soporto.
1: ¿Sí?
2: Yo soporto.
0: Soporto, again, literally, I support. But in slang, it's kind of like I'm into it. So like someone says, I want to go to the movies. And you say, soporto. Favorite Dominican food?
2: I'm going to go with sancocho porque el sancocho que hace mi tía en una olla grande en el piso.
3: Yo estoy igual sancocho.
0: This is it for me right here. El otro golpe, el mangú, mangucito. 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Oof. All right, favorite Dominican song.
2: Bueno, mi favorita yo creo que entre Estrellitas y Duendes, de Juan Luis Guerra. 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
3: Yo estaba pensando en una parecida de Juan Luis. 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
0: Todo el mundo le mete ahora. Like, it's so dirty.
3: Exacto.
0: All right. So as of late, many of today's generation have discovered the Juan Luis Guerra song Burbujas de Amor, which, you know, is about him confessing his love and wanting to be a fish to blow bubbles in her fishbowl. But, people have started kind of reading between the lines here, and I'll leave that one to y'all.
1: El último que es not fair, pero here we are. Johnny Ventura o Johnny Pacheco?
3: Diablo, qué difícil la pusiste.
2: ¿Te puedes decir
3: bueno,
1: ¿cuál Johnny?
0: All right, we're going to leave that one because

0: Nancy Trujillo is our production manager. Our engineers are Stephanie LeBeau, Julia Caruso, and JJ Carubin. The Latino USA team also includes Roxana Aguirre, Rebecca Ibarra, Reynaldo Leaños Jr., Jorimar Marquez, and Julieta Martinelli. Fernanda Echavarri is our managing editor. Benny Lay Ramirez and I are executive producers. I'm your host, Maria Hinojosa. You can find Latino USA on your podcast feed, also on our website, latinousa.org. 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Hasta la próxima. Ciao.
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Starting us out, that was La Luz and the song I Won't Hesitate. It's an instrumentals off of The Instrumentals is the album. You are tuned into Katie or Durango. It is 6:01 p.m. on a Saturday, which makes this the Sound Exchange program. I'm your host, DJ TJ. Stands for Tia Jean. You can call me Tia. Or Tia Jean. Right now it is clear outside with a temperature of 72 degrees Fahrenheit. That's 22 in Celsius. Tonight will be a low of 44, mostly clear tomorrow. And Monday will be a high of 78 and sunny. Lows around 43 to like 45 all week in the evening. On Tuesday there will be a chance of showers and possibly thunderstorms, likely. 70% chance, it says. 90% chance of showers on Tuesday night, and that goes into Wednesday as well. Right. Let's start out with some Flatworms. I'm going to play Pearl off of their self-titled album.